This time in these kind of tunes get us through so much, eh? Let me a crush.

0: I'm like the paper in the pack, you know, the love copy, you know. Inside joke, people, inside joke. But the tune's right now on the B2B Thursday.
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1: This was love.
0: She loved the girl, but so
1: I tell you, anytime you can't commit to that, bust your kite.
2: That's it. I hear him do that.

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1: 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I said.
0: Well, you have music added, boy. 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
1: Brace you on the wall. 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
1: On the wall.
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1: 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Girl, I wine out.
0: See them jumps?
1: One, buddy.

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1: Yo, it's here one more time.
0: If it ain't beastly cold like that, I want it.
1: Oh. Now this one is called
0: Swing It Away.
1: Away. In Jamaican terms.
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1: They go.

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0: Granny, man, make up yourself, Sharon. 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

0: I want to play this one for you. When this music video had dropped, we run long and get the music video downloaded and then clean it after.
1: Shake it, my girl.
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0: You remember this music video?
2: Dog.
0: You remember this music video, daddy?
2: Dog.

I telling you, different by different by. Shake it, my girl. This, for me, why you do? 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Calm and sabi to be Thursday, boy. 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Yeah, what do? Hey, the quicker, quicker catch me docking on Friday or Saturday. To be Tuesday. Mm-mm. You know that I like what you do when you do that. From the floor to the bed to the rooftop. No, anytime I miss a B2B Thursday. The time we do that money clocking.

0: It is know when she weave was queen good. 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
0: You gotta pull out your machine or something, you know. 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

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Always be a blessing. And our curse. 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

0: things. 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And they wish.
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2: Another deadly shooting has claimed the life of a two-year-old child, creating deepening concerns about a disturbing pattern of violence involving minors. Yesterday, just miles from a similar tragedy that claimed nine-year-old Jelana Armstrong, a new ambush in Belmont has left three people dead, including a two-year-old boy and a mother fighting for her life in hospital. Police are now calling for calm as they intensify their investigation into what has become another devastating blow to already shaken communities.
3: The incident has caused fear, anger in the community and across the country. But we want to assure the citizens to remain calm and to share any information that they can with the police. We have deployed operational teams on the ground and we are continuing this investigation.
2: Member of Parliament for Port of Spain North St. Anne's West Stuart Young is calling for Homeland Security Minister Roger Alexander and Defence Minister Wayne Sturge to be axed following yesterday's triple killing. Young said the latest killings are evidence of what he described as the government's failure to address crime and national security. He also took aim at government's continued use of a state of emergency and questioned its effectiveness.
4: I call for the immediate resignations of the Minister of Defense, the Minister of Homeland Security, and I await with bated breath for the response by law enforcement to this tragic killing of a two-year-old when we had another killing not too far away in Movar the other day.
2: Internationally, health authorities across four continents on Thursday were tracking down and monitoring passengers who disembarked a hantavirus-stricken cruise ship before its deadly outbreak was detected, and trying to trace others who may have come into contact with them since then. In Argentina, a team of investigators has yet to leave for the southern town where they suspect the outbreak originated. Officials from the country's health ministry told the Associated Press on Thursday the Argentine investigators suspect a Dutch couple may have contracted the virus while on a bird-watching trip before they boarded the cruise ship. Stay tuned for another news update at the top of the hour and for comprehensive coverage in our Mayday News and major newscast at 7 p.m. on CNC3.
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0: Friday. Outer. Watch the man. Watch the man. It's Friday, you know. Getting you ready for the weekend, you know we do it, nation. Good morning. Select a mass morning, my brethren.
1: Yep. Morning.
0: Morning, my brethren. You know we do it, blazing miles. We're here until 9 o'clock. It's a Friday morning.
1: Oh, you don't need all the sample.
0: No, tell me, no. Audio, this is

0: Kells. I saw that there on an interview. I see they asked it's Teddy Riley. Mm. Yeah, Teddy Riley is a pioneering, one of the greats in terms of R&B and hip hop production and all of that. And the guy asked him, he said, who would you say is the Michael Jordan of R&B? And he was like, you really want me to answer? So the guy was like, is a hard question. He was like, no, it's an easy question.
1: The answer. But to answer, the answer.
0: Here the guy, just say it. Just go ahead and say it. Yeah. Wake up the writing, producing, this, that, the other. Him is R. Kelly.
1: Yeah, you can't fight it.
0: Easy Michael Jordan of R&B. And it's like everybody's like, oh, man, I just say R. Kelly because R. Kelly's so sad, but he is. You understand? Oh, boy, Kells, boy. Hey, Nation, good morning. What's happening?

0: 0055-623-5001. I ain't even do the headlines yet. I just want to see who here. I just want to find out who here. Early in the morning. 624-1055-623-5001. Yeah, this is how we do it. Hello, good morning. Hello?
1: Hello, morning. Blaze Mogul and Selector Miles, this is Uncle Errol here.
0: Hey, Uncle Errol, what's happening, man? What's going on, man?
1: I'm okay, I'm all right.
0: Good to hear from you, man. You're up early to bed, early to rise, Uncle Errol.
1: Come on, man, you said it all.
0: yeah, man. Anybody want to say good morning to Uncle Errol?
1: Well, before that, I must say that I'm so saddened of what took place yesterday morning, you know?
0: Oh, yeah, man. Hello? Uncle Errol? Uncle E? Welcome on, Uncle Errol? Call us back, Uncle Errol. Call us back. Hello, good morning.
2: Good morning.
0: Ducky Twice. Morning,
2: the one and only is in the house.
0: What's happening?
2: Good morning. Morning to my two favorite DJs and announcer in the morning. Nobody could take on your place.
0: No way.
2: Blaze, hear me, Blaze. Miles, you're mashing up this shit, boy. Red, where's the buck out here on the highway?
3: Morning, Ducky. Good vibes.
0: Amanda, don't you say waste? She mean it. She's not a joke.
2: Oh, you didn't take my name, so she went on my way to Alcatraz.
0: Oh yes. So yes. We carry in a good mood, which is good.
2: Yeah, dive until I reach by the entrance.
0: Oh, God.
2: That would
0: go
2: one time, automatically.
0: Oh, gosh.
2: But anyway, y'all have a blessed day. Oh, God Nation. Israel up with the killing now.
0: Yeah, boy.
2: Especially with them trend, boy. Israel up now, God Nation.
0: Yeah, you nation. Thank you for that, eh?
2: Yeah.
0: Thank you for that, Ducky.
2: We need some press, boy. Oh, gosh.
0: Yeah, that man out there that do business. Yeah, thank you. Thank you, Ducky, twice. That man out there that do business, boy. Hello, good morning.
4: Hey, Ansel, Miles.
0: Man like Sean.
4: Morning.
0: We seen my bread, Jen.
4: You know all this here.
0: I know that.
4: Whether I check, you know, I check out.

0: Australia.
1: You know that. 100%, my brethren.
0: Yeah, you don't know. It's love, love, love.
1: All
0: you
1: the time.
0: That, I second that thing with that. It's why you stay in there, boy. We need more of that.
1: Yeah.
0: Yeah, we need that cleansing over the nation, man.
1: Yeah, 100%, my friend.
0: Yeah,
1: 100%.
0: You don't know. It's good vibes on this end. Everybody stay safe, love in the house.
1: All the time, my brethren. Be safe, right?
0: Yeah, my brother.
1: Yeah, man. Easy show, Ali. Hello, good morning.
2: I say, greetings, Miss Hip, greetings. A blaze and selector playing. Greetings, man. You know we up early.
1: Greetings, Naya Bingy.
2: Yes, sir.
1: Wagwan, my brethren.
2: Well, just humble, man.
1: Don't know.
2: A blessed rising.
1: Give thanks.
2: You know,
1: yeah,
2: it's
1: man,
2: a lovely day, man. Sunshine, no rain.
1: Yeah.
2: Yes, I.
1: Yeah. You know, even if we get a little rain, it's a cool long day, you know?
2: No, it wouldn't cool the dog. It will increase.
1: There is
2: it. Yeah, it will increase. Very humid.
1: Easy, Mr. Blessed Europa.
2: Blessed day anyhow.
1: Love and respect.
2: Blessed love.
1: Yeah, man. Blessed love, my brethren. Hello, good morning. It's Friday. What's happening? Hello, good morning.
3: Hey, morning. Please, Miles. Belmont here.
1: Hey, Belmont, what's going on?
3: Miles, boy, what's going on with the shake, boy?
4: I don't know. I really don't know. I can't say.
3: Hey, boy. Anyhow, condolences to the family and everybody. Please.
1: Brethren.
3: Yeah, I want to say. See, R. Kelly.
1: Mm-hmm.
3: R. Kelly is the Michael Jackson, and the man's songs will live on him, and a classic.
1: Yeah, he
3: People
1: does.
3: Try to fight him, and a classic.
1: And not only he sang classics, but he wrote classics too, eh?
3: Yeah, you see that closet song where he sang the whole seven chapters or seven.
1: Yeah,
3: the man.
1: Nobody never do that.
3: Yeah, son.
1: Yeah.
3: Story, man, telling him.
1: Yeah.
3: The man is a genius, boy. Yeah. Gotta get him any flowers.
1: Yeah, he different. He real different.
3: Son. Yeah, boy. Right, so all you keep good. Miles, boy, we had a just keep we head up, boy, above the water, boy. They're trying to jungle, boy. They're trying to jungle district, boy. We keep him head above the water.
4: Real, all the time.
3: And you see that's it, man, Mr. Alexander, make Philip Alexander. Come on, man.
1: Yeah. We have to, you know, the leaders have to be a little more sensitive when things are going on, you know what I mean?
3: Please, Miles, they just on showing the blame on everybody, that blame game. Nobody coming to sit on and say, boy, let me try and fix this thing. And everybody know the one man was fixing it, or they get rid of the man.
1: Yeah.
3: Yeah, son. So come now, man. Them love the place. Them love what's going on.
1: Yeah.
3: Because them not on the ground, you know.
1: Yeah.
3: They're moving with the patrol and the security. Them not on the ground. Them not staying in no traffic. Them not going to no rural areas to see what's already going on.
1: Yeah.
3: So we the people that wake up and realize where it is. Okay. All right, so let's take care and enjoy the day, man.
1: Easy, Belmont. Have a good one, right?
3: Yeah, man.
1: Love in the house. And on that note, we hit the headlines on the Trinidad and Tobago Guardian of the People. Today, Friday, May 8th, 2026. And where it says deadly daycare run. Triple murder in Belmont leaves father, son, and friend dead. Toddler's mom hospitalized in critical condition. And a picture here of toddler Akini Kafi, who was killed. His mother, Antonia Kane Kafi, who is fighting for her life at present. And Akil, a family friend, and family friend, Anthony Wilson, along with baby Akini, were killed by gunmen in Belmont yesterday. But this is such a sad story. I mean, you know, it really, when you look at it and you think about it, like sometimes it really speaks. You don't want to say, this is where society is going. Like, you don't want to say it now. You want to remain positive now. But it's showing you, like, people don't care. These men don't care. I don't know if it's a reprisal for what took place in Mova. I hear it has something between Belmont and Mova. I hear that on the ground. You understand? So I don't know if it's a reprisal, but I mean, oh my goodness. It seems very senseless on both sides. You know what I mean? It seems very, very senseless. And the nation just throwing their hand up in the air now and saying, well, what next, boy? What is going on here, boy? You understand? You know, as leaders, I would not. If I'm the leader of this country, I will not want my citizens to feel a sense of hopelessness. I wouldn't want them to feel that way, you know, no matter what. I will always try for them not to feel that way, whether financial, whether it's social, whether it's spiritual. I to me as a leader, you're supposed to guard against those things. You know what I mean? And a lot of people are feeling, well, what is going on here, boy? You understand? It looking hopeless. Look how these men carrying on. These men don't care. These men walking around. Sorry, driving around in a SOE with high-powered weapons. Like it's nobody's business. Everything cool. You understand? And nothing is being done. People are not really seeing anything being done. Tangible. You know what I mean? Things may be done, you know. Intelligence, this, that, the other, you know, different things, but it doesn't seem very tangible. And that's what people want. They want the tangibility to say, well, yes. They want the leader to say, hey, you know, this is something that we are grappling with, and here we're going on. We're not taking that again. I am sorry for what took place, but it is time to change it. You know, they want somebody to say something. Because that's what creates hope, eh? You know what I mean? So this here is another tragedy. This time it happened in Belmont. Deadly daycare run. So, you know, the nation are feeling, they're not feeling this. They're not feeling what's going on here. And then to bring something forward and then politicize it, that's like added insult to injury. This is something where you have to accept and say, you know, at the end of the day, you know, sorry and condolences and we want to bring forward measures that this does not occur again. You know what I mean? So it's like, what's happening? What's happening? You know? Also, Republic Bank puts fee hike on hold because of the, you know, the uproar of that fee hike. Also, Nutrien notifies workers of plan to sell plant. So it looks like, you know, it's kind of coming down to the end in integrity for Nutrien, which is another sad thing to think about. Because I mean, you know, we know we have so many good friends in Nutrien. To see so many people on the breadline, it's very hard. You know what I mean? And Sober's confident CARICOM impasse will be settled. That is on page 11. Also, 5 Tranquility students suspended after attack on Alderman. That is on page 8. So, that's on the front page of The Guardian. Also, a little glimmer. 1 killed, 2 arrested after Gasparillo home invasions. So, the home invaders have been read the riot act by the Commissioner of Police. So, you know, we'll see what takes place there. But right now, boy, I ain't lying. People not happy about what taking place there, especially with them children, boy. It's 100%. Yeah. So, nation, we have to pray. We have to carry on. We have to pray for our loved ones. We have to do our best to protect our loved ones and ourselves. And continue going. We have to do that. You know what I mean? Hey, the time is 6:40. That is 20 minutes before the hour of 7 o'clock. And that time check came your way courtesy of friends at Deposit Insurance Corporation. Protection. That's on the money. We come back.
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safely, please. Use your indicators. Thank you very much. I'm still seeing a lot of people not using the indicators. Eh? But it's like a fed up complainer. I don't want to be a complainer now. So please use your indicators, eh? Hey, I want to say a special good morning to Damari George. He asked me to say good morning to him at 6:53. I was like, so what time are you heading to school? He was like, 6:53. Oh, I got to say, that's a little random for the time, but the man know he business. He's 8 years old. 6:53. So it's 6:53. So good morning to Damari George, heading to school. Have a great day today, Damari. All right? Man, it's 6:53.

Midnight Marathon this weekend. When is it? Saturday night? That'll be Saturday night. The Midnight Marathon. Good morning. Also, tomorrow's Police Sports, you know. Tomorrow's Police Sports are the

realizing that that thing with I Show Speed with the man that swinging the like golf cart kind of thing. He kind of stretch over to the man, you know. And then as the man get closer, he realizes that man.

0: know police forces have a lot of too. More too, a lot of tights, yeah.
1: Oh,
0: tights, yeah. Plenty tights. Tights will be just all over the place. I don't see it.

0: Good morning, I'm Ryan Beach with Headline News on CNC3 and the CBC Radio Network. India's Minister of External Affairs, Dr. Subramaniam Jaishankar, arrives in Trinidad and Tobago this week for a two-day official visit. The visit will include high-level talks with Prime Minister Kamala Prasad Bisesa, Foreign and CARICOM Affairs Minister Sean Sobers, and other parliamentary officials. Several key events are also planned, including a symbolic handover of laptops and a tour of Nelson Island, a site deeply connected to the history of Indian indentureship in Trinidad and Tobago. Dr. Jaishankar is also expected to participate in the opening of an agro-processing facility in Kufa and attend the launch of a national prosthetics initiative in Pinal. The visit will conclude with an engagement with members of the Indian diaspora at the Mahatma Gandhi Institute for Cultural Cooperation. Dr. Jaishankar has been touring the region. His official visit comes almost 1 year after India's Prime Minister Narendra Modi visited this country. The Association of Denominational Boards of Education is questioning why Education Minister Dr. Michael Daulat has yet to meet with the body despite repeated requests over the past year. The association, which represents 23 denominational boards, including ASJA, SDMS, Anglican and the Catholic School Boards, says it needs urgent talks on issues affecting schools. The group raised concerns about staff shortages, student indiscipline, special needs support, delayed grants, and what it called a lack of consultation on major policy changes. The association questioned why repeated requests for a meeting have gone unanswered, while major education decisions continue without consultation with key stakeholders. It is now calling on the ministry to quickly confirm a date for the talks. Attempts to get a response from Minister Michael Daulat were unsuccessful. In some business news, Chief Executive Officer, First Citizens Group, Jason Julian, has confirmed First Citizens Bank is not considering any changes to its current fee structure. In response to questions, Julian says the bank's last adjustment was back in 2023 and the bank has been maintaining stability, particularly given current economic conditions. He adds that any future changes would be communicated clearly and in advance. Managing Director of RBC, Mark Jardine, also states his bank would notify customers in advance when it adjusts prices. He says RBC understands that affordability and financial well-being are top of mind for many clients and the bank will work hard to keep costs down. Stay tuned for another news update at the top of the hour and for comprehensive coverage in our midday news and major newscasts at 7 p.m. on CNC3.
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0: and multiplicity. Stop from some long tomato. Yeah. Listen me now. And learn from the stuff.
1: Everybody have to do their part, you know?
0: Little in the city.
1: We have to do our part with information and music, you know?

0: confusion that all multiplicity. Got to have some love for my dog. Yeah. Listen me now. I learned from the
1: Doctor Mbojo.

Nation, you're receiving the message. You're receiving the message, Nation. Let us know if you're receiving the message, you know. Let us know if you're receiving the message, you know.

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0: Island, Salt, Jamaica.
1: And you realize Norris man talking straight
0: downtown all around town.
1: Malzy man is talking straight to them, you know. 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

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I just dig a horrors for that, you know. 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

0: clean up, we can find ourselves. I call her true identity.
1: I don't want to study what Jackie will do. Just study the message. Just receive the message. Just receive the message.

Somebody said Jackie didn't receive his own message, you know. And it's true. He said love is much more than words, you know. Much more to life than words, you know. Than just words, you know. But anyway, mistakes happen, you know. But nation, we hope the whole nation received the message this morning, because

0: that. Yeah, that's that is what it's about, you know? Yeah, that is what it's about, you know? We have to do that. We have to do that. That's our job. And we take our job seriously. So, Nation, speaking about love, we're coming back with a ticket giveaway for R&B Brunch Festival. That is coming up next Saturday. So we have a ticket to give away. Ja Rule, Ashanti, Valiant. Make sure you know. Make sure you know your tips of those three artists. I've given you a hint right there. We have a ticket giveaway coming up. That's a love show. Somebody say, Jack, you're only speaking Dutch right now, you know. Are you sure? You'll learn things. Somebody go teach him. Hey, 7:46. That time check came your way courtesy of friends at West Indian Traders.
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0: But right now, you can win your ticket right here on Slam 100.5 FM. Don't forget, we have an access phrase. The access phrase is Take Me to R&B Brunch Festival on May 16th at the Queen's Park, Savannah. All right, so just, I know it sounds a lot, but it's easy. Take me to the R&B Brunch Festival on May 16th at the Queen's Park, Savannah. So you're just saying, take me to the R&B Brunch Festival, May 16th at the Queen's Park, Savannah. It's as easy as that, right? And we have three, you have to answer three questions, one on each artist, one on Ashanti, one on Ja Rule, and one on Valiant. And you're in. You're in. You're getting a courtyard ticket for R&B Brunch Festival. Hello,
1: take
0: good
1: me
0: morning.
1: Take me to R&B Brunch on May 16, Queen's Park, Savannah.
0: Right. Take me to R&B Brunch Festival. On May 16th at the Queen's Park, Savannah.
1: Savannah.
0: That's for Russian. Right? So,
1: yeah.
0: First question on Ja Rule. Which record label did Ja Rule help put on the map in the early 2000s?
1: Mudeng.
0: All right. That's one. You're going good. Ashanti now. What year did Ashanti release her debut album?
1: 2004.
0: Ah, sorry about that, my friend. Yeah. You had the access phrase kind of all right. I didn't want to be mean, so, right? Ah, my friend Jay!

0: man. You know you own here. Hello, good morning.
1: Morning time.
0: Hey, morning time. Morning time, Vices. Give me the access phrase, my brethren. Oh, Vices. Oh. Hello, good morning.
2: Good morning.
3: Hi, good morning.
0: Yes, good morning. Welcome. Are you ready?
3: Yes, I am.
0: All right. Give us the access phrase. Yes?
3: R&B Brunch Festival.
0: No, no, no, no. That's not the access phrase. You're missing out a few words. There's a ticket you're getting here. No, this is not a qualifier. You're getting a ticket here. All right. Hello, good morning.
4: Yeah, morning.
0: Yeah, go ahead.
4: Take me to the R&B Brunch Festival at the Queen's Park, Savannah. Sorry, on May the 16th at the Queen's Park, Savannah.
0: Niceness. Good. Right. So, first question we're asking you on Ja Rule, right? What is Ja Rule's real name?
4: Jeffrey Atkins.
0: Nice. That's his real name. Jeffrey Atkins. Atkins. Next. Name Ashanti's debut single that topped the charts. Debut single, eh?
4: Foolish.
0: Good, all right. Next one, Valiant now. What is Valiant's real name?
4: Valiant's real name is Something Boys.
0: Yes, Something Boys. It begins with an R.
4: Raheem Boys.
0: Ah, that is the name. Raheem Boys. Correct. Well, Toes, you're up inside the festival, boy.
4: Nice.
0: Congratulations,
4: nice.
0: My brethren. You're right, a winner. Cool. You're heading to the R&B Brunch Festival on May 16th at the Queen's Park, Savannah. Miles, do we have Toes on our database?
5: Yep.
0: All right, Toes, we have you on the data on the database. We will send the information forward. Expect a call.
4: All right, cool.
0: All right, brethren. Congratulations. You going with anybody or you're just going by yourself and...
4: I'll go with Ashanti.
5: And look for Toes.
0: Yeah, I'm look...
4: yeah, going on that self.
0: You're going to look for Ashanti, Toes?
4: Yeah.
0: She just made that baby, you know.
4: That'll come up.
0: Okay. You know, and it's Nelly Baby. Was Nelly Baby, huh?
4: Nelly Baby. Yeah, she Nelly Baby.
0: Nelly Baby. Nelly Baby.
4: That's nothing.
0: All right. Okay. All right. All right. All right, Toes. Congratulations.
4: Yeah, man. Take it easy.
0: Yeah, you too. So we have a winner. R&B Brunch Festival is happening on May 16th at the Queen's Park, Savannah. We just had a winner. He's heading to the courtyard to have a great time, a wonderful time, a loving time. So, remember, tickets are still available nationwide if you didn't win. And online at islandetickets.com. R&B Brunch Festival next week, Saturday, at the Queen's Park, Savannah, to be exact. Queen's Park, Savannah West. If you pass around the Savannah, the west side, they're done setting up already. They're done setting up. You're seeing stage and action going on already. So, morning to the R&B Brunch Festival team. Yeah. That'll be a nice concert, I ain't gonna lie. News up next. Coming back with more. Toes get through, yes?
6: Good morning, I'm Ryan Beachy with headline news on CNC3 and the TBC Radio Network. Another deadly shooting has claimed the life of a 2-year-old child, creating deepening concerns about a disturbing pattern of violence involving minors. Yesterday, just miles from a similar tragedy that claimed 9-year-old Jelana Armstrong, a new ambush in Belmont has left 3 people dead, including a 2-year-old boy and a mother fighting for her life in hospital. Police are now calling for calm as they intensify their investigation into what has become another devastating blow to already shaken communities.
7: The incident has caused fear, anger in the community and across the country. But we want to assure the citizens to remain calm and to share any information that they can with the police. We have deployed operational teams on the ground and we are continuing this investigation.
6: Member of Parliament for Port of Spain North, St. Anne's West, Stuart Young, is calling for Homeland Security Minister Roger Alexander and Defence Minister Wayne Sturge to be axed following yesterday's triple killing. Young said the latest killings are evidence of what he described as a government's failure to address crime and national security. He also took aim at government's continued use of a state of emergency and questioned its effectiveness.
8: I call for the immediate resignations of the Minister of Defense, the Minister of Homeland Security, and I await with bated breath for the response by law enforcement to this tragic killing of a 2-year-old when we had another killing not too far away in Mova the other day.
6: Internationally, health authorities across four continents on Thursday were tracking down and monitoring passengers who disembarked a hantavirus-stricken cruise ship before its deadly outbreak was detected, and trying to trace others who may have come into contact with them since then. In Argentina, a team of investigators has yet to leave for the southern town where the outbreak originated. Officials from the country's health ministry told the Associated Press on Thursday. The Argentine investigators suspect a Dutch couple may have contracted the virus while on birdwatching trip before they boarded the cruise ship. Stay tuned for a comprehensive coverage in our midday news and our major newscast at 7 p.m. on CNC3 and across Guardian Media's digital platforms.
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0: Hey Richard, you know I have been saving every month so that I could set up a fund for the grandkids. But I would really like a place where the money is actually making dollars and cents to me.
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2: 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Fire! Fire! 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
0: Like, I was
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0: it's not as tense anymore. 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

0: at R&B Brunch Festival. We gave away a ticket in the last hour, but we're going to give you some more information inside this hour for R&B Brunch Festival. It's on next week, Saturday, at the Queen's Park, Savannah. All right? So we're going to give you that as well as inside this hour. Well, you know what time it is. We have Chant Out that is coming up. Chant Out, all courtesy Angostura 420. Angostura Chant Out is coming up next. Coming up after we do the segment for R&B Brunch Festival, right? So stand by for that. Yeah, we're coming back for sure.
1: Get the story first. 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
1: Every dog is a lady.
0: I like Ja Rule sing real tune, you know. As a matter of fact, let us some tunes people go backflip for, eh?

loves the island. She's gonna be there. And Valiant, oh God, well, you know Valiant. Valiant always here too. I think Valiant was here for... Anyway, he was here the other day. Right, so... Three artists. We're talking about performances, music, classics.

team. So it's going to be a night to remember. 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We have the courtyard general access. We have the VIP brunch. 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Next Saturday, 16th of May. Yeah. Yeah.

0: do a conscious chant out, you know.
1: Yeah.
0: I study in consciousness, you know.
1: Yeah,
0: I feel we could do a conscious chant out. Nation, we're going to do a conscious chant out when we come back. All courtesy Angostura. Angostura chant out coming up next.
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think so. I think so. Well, he tied it up. So congratulations to my good buddy Russell Latapy. All the best, Russell. And another chapter. Well done, my friend. Easy, Latas. Yeah, man. That's nice. You know,

0: nice since December.
1: Oh, I see it, Lattes.
0: Oh, see, yeah. Oh, long time. Well then, yeah. Congratulations, same way. Oh, so when I see Lattes, what carnival you're married?

0: Well, Latas. All the best, boy, Latas.
1: Because
0: I know seeing that.
1: You know why you would not see that?
0: Why?
1: Because it's not baccarat. And it's not
0: something
1: cantankerous.
0: Here, Jassy say apparently wedding pics now coming out. That's why. So I really didn't know. I really didn't know wedding pics like it now coming out, no release now. Yeah, well, it's goodness, you know.
1: Jassy, good cover.
0: It's goodness. Thanks for the information, Jassy. Jassy's a good one too, you know.
1: Yeah, Jassy's a good one.
0: Well, yeah.
1: What's he in it, right?
0: Jassy, what you have?
1: What you have?
0: Nah, you see, he has some drama, but... Anyway, Jassy, I'll call you when I finish. I need to find out what's going on. Nah, the wedding pics now coming up, but big up to Latta same way. 100%. 100%. 100%.
1: Yeah. Full respect,
0: Latta. To you and Mrs. Latta P, you know? Yeah, man, we give...

0: Hugo's the original thing on the John Doe. Weebo, weebo, weebo, weebo, weebo.
1: Morning, morning.
0: Morning, my Brenton. Chant out.
1: Today is Friday. Some people gonna get paid. Don't spend all the same way. Save some for the rainy day. Chant out.
0: Chant out. I love that. Well done. You see, Mans, watch how we come in contrast. He's telling people, save your money. Because, you know, sometimes some men is weekly paid, some men is get paid Friday and Monday, they ask them for money borrow. We don't want that. We want to save and do the right thing.
2: Right.
0: You understand? Do the right thing. Hey, morning to the WASA team. They had a big leak on the BTM yesterday, and they quickly repaired and restored. So well done to the WASA team. Morning to my brethren, Alexander. The old WASA North team. Easy Alexander and the whole team. Nigel, you too. Yeah. What's up, peeps, you know? Little John too. Original Mr. Little John.
2: Them know him as a?
0: Well, Hinks and Boris. Them know him as little worldwide, you know. Chant out every passage. Who goes the original thing gonna chant out?
3: I say my name is Majesty, that's how you address me. When you see I say don't call me young rope, you must have respect for me. I'm moving royalty. Don't watch my size and don't take me for no joke. I'm like a hummingbird, see how I'm moving real step. Got a lot of lyrics stuck up under my bed. I think now is the time to take it off the shelf. Think forth my talent, know that I'm in good health. To touch on young mind and versatility. Look how me sit down pan the rhythm, how it's along pan me. I am 9 years young, so I'm a young lady. Naturalism mistake, me voice mistakenly. Now they probably wonder who sent I is God Almighty.
0: Wow.
3: He sits on his shoulder watching us carefully. The laws who do so check it does, to check exit does come verse 20.
0: Majesty, little majesty. Oh, you mean we love it, Mbredjin?
1: Don't call her young rope.
0: No.
1: When you see her, call her majesty. When you see her,
0: little
1: don't call
0: majesty.
1: Her young rope. She moving royalty.
0: Ah.
1: Don't watch the size and don't take she for no joke.
0: Don't take she for no joke. Original,
1: yes,
0: baby.
1: Blessed
0: young majesty.
1: Love.
0: We
1: blessed
0: love that.
1: Love.
0: Yeah, man, continue passing it on. Pass it on, Roper. Pass it on, Roper. Goodness. Yes, greetings, man, young majesty, man. Yeah, man, we love that. We love that. Yeah, that's what we love.

0: Young Majesty knows again. Okay. 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
1: The revoking US visa if child maintenance don't pay. Just now we gonna see JJ.

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What is really going on there? You like becoming weaker to Babylon in this time now? Mm. Oh, God, may you tell me, brothers and sisters, why we killing not one another? We shall unite and be strong in this time, you see. And stop killing one another, you see. This is the time we should hold our unite and hold a strong meditation and keep our good vibes. Like we getting weaker. The Babylon system and Babylon getting stronger. What is really going on?

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My black brothers and sisters be killing one another. All well for no reason. Now we should see the violence and the crime in this time. This is a time to show more love. 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

0: the country. 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The whole world gone insane. Like after hours, you can touch from the lane. The whole watching it that gone insane. Them little youth a play a rude boy thing. The whole of Trinidad and Tobago like it gone insane. After hours, we came touch on the lane.
1: Get them.
0: When you them have some gun lord big like a queen, some blow up every building, we blow on them in. Who not get sentenced, gonna jail gun them team. Like them mother and them father artists in the fame. So physically fit and mentally insane. 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

0: slavers have a unity and look to multiply and get stronger now. The greatest thing going out of this, you see that if we don't help one another, we will fall. And like the old still shall fade away. I don't know what's going on in my system and my black brothers and my sisters. So there's like them
1: gone insane.
0: All them youth are playing.

0: Trinity and them. Them you them me. 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Them messiness like them. Gone insane. And too much you're playing too much a road boy game. The youth them gone insane. After hours you going touch pon the lane. Long time is the good. Don't carry on and the garbage in and the beach. Now when you go down there, now you have to watch your back of seat. You park up right there. You have to watch your seat. If a car pull up on you, want to who coming out there. You don't know if another couple come to break out, you see. Or if it's two one man coming out on your day, then you cannot be placed like you can't have a plan. I don't want anything in the vehicle like I say, and I can go on again. Messages that them gone insane. Too much you that playing, I think this road boy thing. Messages like them gone insane. Too much.
1: Too much love to crime.
0: Yeah. Too much war and crime is on in Trinidad. Yeah.
1: I'm asking the father to put
0: I'm asking them. The father to lend us a helping hand. I'm glad we need a helping us. They're killing their brothers and they know it's broke. Hey, children and Tobago are really a one man. We not say this now, but cry, no man. We gonna run out with them lovers. Who fighting for things about man, thing and thing. Them kind of things. So the ease out of them become it. Too much you don't get this young man. They want them to all funny with the driving up a seat then. You know you got children driving wrong around children and blood out. Gunshot back your seat. You have to watch the seat and look at you that right in your car nowadays. It's like they're living in a gun. Yeah. I said to myself, I didn't want to children to be going to see all of you on the youth. You know what I mean? We should unite and one. Children are letting that fierce and paralyzed place, you know. You see, it's like a driving down the road to hear the children to the mall. You have watch left, right, and this is center. Gunshot barking, business from all over. I don't know how we could live in Trinidad. What did they use them? Please, the violence and crime. So we unite and live tough and love. Love will make us unite and be stronger. It's too much of violence.

We are the strongest people on this earth, you see, you see. We should unite and we be in love. And too much man, no killing that. I don't know where you are going, my black brother and sisters, you know. I want everybody to see where you are going. If you want to do the middle of the show,

0: better, should do better, you know what I mean? You know, and that's something things said wrong, yeah, man. This is from the message from the bird, man. I'm a real mad side, missing. Missing.
1: Missing,
0: sir. All right. Missing. Bad man. What you really doing nowadays is that kind of thing they bring and disgrace now to the Yula dudes. Then you say, what are you going on there now? Every day you pass, running the gunshot, but you bleep, but you blow up copper. You only hear it now. Pass around and they shut up. And this plate and this plate getting gone now. And you came driving, peace. Say, driving down the road on the highway now. You see, you have to watch left and right and center. You see, control busting, missing left and right and center. You see, why do you use them to deal with the crime and see what business? They seem too much bad, man. In a Trinidad, we just see the violence and crime and just show more love. And we said, unite. Show me strength, you see, and unite, you see, and progress, we see. We haven't done anything, sir, man. This is Outer on Friday, channel on 7.5. Great Mogul, Trinidad and Tobago, what do I hear, man? Let me hear what you do, Trinidad and Tobago, what I hear, man.
1: What? Trinidad and Tobago, what I want to hear? Give us, go on the WhatsApp, go on 70, hold on, let me take some requests for you, Mr. Birdie. I want people get involved, you know? So go on 707 slam. And let Birdie tell Birdie what song too to sing. Much. Hold on, Birdie. Yeah. Hold on, Mr. Birdie. Let me get some requests for you, Mr. Birdie.
0: When you should have been dancing to your own heartbeat.
1: Listen, talk to Birdie. Talk to Birdie via WhatsApp, the man.
0: Good Lord. Missing. Little youth today because of profi who caught up in the system giving them life away. You better learn the rules of the game before you play. And you're going,
1: Come on, man. Buddy, somebody said they want to hear plant the corn. They want to hear plant. Nobody want to plant the corn. What do you want to hear?
0: Nobody want to plant the corn. Everybody want to read the band.
1: Listen.
0: Who you want to play a metal?
1: I just want to hear what they want from. Somebody's going to hear silence.
0: I feel pleased. When I take a little ease from a long hard days of work, I sense of achieving to what I'm contributing, doing my part too. This is my comfort. I know. Send all the requests for Birdie.
1: When
0: Nelson Warren, John,
1: yeah,
0: and Picton Ward and Kelly, man, yeah, picking up sugar wasn't part of my plan. Put down the gun, we need some love in the land. Hold up until you come to feeling that it. I said, I don't know what is really going on. Trinidad, they say we should put down them guns and unite more fun.
1: When Nelson Warren, John,
0: and Picton Ward and Kelly, man. Yeah, picking up such a lesson wasn't part of my plan. Put on them guns, we need some love in the land. Oh, Trinidad, look at what we come to. We came to unite too, going a football match too. You have to watch around. It's a chance to unite and watch a little football in peace. It's contract backing over the place while we see love. We see the violence and the crime now. Show more love and unity, and that is what we will need. Yeah, but I don't know the things that are next. What else?
1: Buddy, somebody said they want to hear too much of borderline.
0: In the violence community, me say too much about the line. When the demon up to... An extra, I know that one too.
1: Somebody said that they keep it on any pigtail with him. No, that's quacking, man, so...
2: No, I know you
1: don't. Keep it on any pigtail with him. Remember that one? Go and say we crazy, man, we burn the fire. Don't you make a bonnet in a Trinidad. Go and say we crazy, yeah, man. Go and say we mad.
0: How many you come and find that you want to sing that missing? See the violent high man, must say don't know what that song gone so much. I know the Peter Redding, but me don't know the violent song. But I already
1: have Sunita, what was Sunita? Sunita, come bring for me Sensi and Ram. You know that one, Sunita?
0: Sunita, go on, call me. auntie that Senator, you're the labor miller.
1: On the same rhythm, huh? On my way.
0: On my way. I've been begging on my baby to stay. Just to see your face again.
1: Mission, request line open. Request line open.
0: But I'm on my way. I found my baby. I'm coming to stay. I'm on my way to see Trinidad and Tobago unite again. There's too much violence and crime. What's really crying in the city and Tina?
1: Somebody want to hear the guinea pepper. Lick the child. Let's go see what I go so. They want to hear that one.
0: Requesting. Yeah, man, I don't know the thing set, man. Let's go down and find it.
1: Oh, yeah. Mama. Sing, Mama. This is like Mother's Day, you know? Mother's Day coming up. Yeah, let's sing the... Thank you, Mama. Give me the thank you, Mama.
0: Missing. None of us reaching out to Mama. Love.
1: That's bogey. The grass.
0: Mama, she's not in that
1: good
0: mood. Papa can't find you next time. He might stand by rights, but not deep because long time poor people are suffer. Shall I only purchase
1: bread and butter?
0: Let me say, time I go better for me put strong faith
1: in the Almighty Father.
0: That is not what we slip off the first after. Listen carefully what? For what's coming after. To look at
1: the request on the thing now.
0: Tell me about the judge and the lawyer. Tell me about the scientist and the mad doctor. Tell me about the pope, the priest and the pastor, the humble and the meek.
1: And the warmonger.
0: They're fighting for gold and them get me paper and them worship out that sea with anchor. War and violence is what them sponsor. And when it comes to them, they must be at the bunker. Yeah, man, you see.
1: Next track, give me this is Macri's and Phrase. Macri's and Phrase, Babylon, applauding.

0: Queen. They use them as mockery and extract man. But let me say.
1: Queen of Hearts, somebody. What Queen of Hearts?
2: What?
0: Next shot. Can't we beg her? This one for my mama. You know, mama, you're a token. We go, so now, mama, you deserve a pot of gold. You are the driving force in my life. Someday I'm gonna take you around the world. She's special to me. Mama, you deserve a pot of gold. It's your love that's kept me alive. Someday I'm

0: Education gives a light that shines into your soul. How will I ever know what I've been missing if you stay from me, girl?
1: Nation, keep
0: what
1: your requests coming. Keep your requests coming, Nation. But he's here.
2: Tired of
1: Nation.

0: trying to put you on with him.
1: Everybody be good there. You good, everybody?
2: All right, Chain, I'm going to make a lot of noise that I want to get. It's all time to play them some of the 5.5 degrees in the station. And of course, on this channel. And Chain and Tobago, we send more love and peanut. We can do better than that, man.
1: Chain and Tobago, we can do better than that.
2: We can do better than that, man. Let me show more love and unite, you know, especially for the youth, you know what I mean?
1: Love.
2: That's what the thing said, man.
1: Love.
2: Original boy, my brother, Arima, Eastside, says, one love, please, thank you,
1: Jimmy. Just give it a like, buddy.
2: Yo.
1: Just give it a light up the chalice before you go. Arthur, just light up the chalice. Give it a cape up before you go.
2: Arthur, just light up the chalice. Make me burn down Rome. Again, Queenie was
1: here. Man, we burn down. Thunderball.
2: Arthur, just light up the chalice. Make me burn down Rome. Again.
1: I mean,
3: I own my first gas station. I'm naming it Blazer.

0: Well,
1: they said we signed an order, right?
2: No. I have been spending money. You know, I'm signing up for the homosexual.
0: Sappy, what's your seat? Sappy, hear what's going on. I want to talk. Sappy, you don't need to ask that all the time. The lines are just open.
1: Just call.
0: Just call. You don't need to ask that every time.
3: Hear me now. Chant out, me Sappy, chant out.
0: Boom.
3: Chant out, me Sappy, chant out. Big up everybody in the east, west, north, and south.
0: Boom.
3: Take the whistle straight out of birdie mouth.
0: Boom.
3: Go up in the east, put in a rima mouth.
0: Boom.
3: Chant out.
0: Chant out. Original Dingala, weebo time. Who goes the original Dingala chant out?
4: Greetings. Buddy, please use your discretion. It have other callers that want to call. Good criticism here. No disrespect.
0: Listen.
4: But please, hush your mouth, please.
0: Listen, we're
4: with all
0: just
4: due respect, please. I don't really want
0: we're
4: to hear
0: just
4: you.
0: Now.
4: You get in the thing,
0: no.
4: Boy.
0: Birdie was yeah, taking requests me, in all I'm fairness.
4: Birdie.
0: In all fairness, Roper. All the respect he was taking requests, and you cannot come between
4: please,
0: that because the nation want to hear Birdie. They want their requests and they
4: but
0: love him.
4: He didn't request anything.
0: Yes, they did. Look at Tinsela request here and Ravi B and thing. Look at Ravi B and thing.
4: Don't do that to the nation, please.
0: Roper, let Birdie get his chance to shine. Let him get his chance to shine, Mr. Roper. You understand? Roper, let him get his chance to shine. Shine.
4: Yes, but it's
0: he's a humble youth. He's a humble youth.
4: Yes,
0: yes, he's a good one.
4: Discretion is a word. Discretion.
0: That is his time to shine. It's only one day.
4: Have a wonderful day.
0: Roper. Rasta! Rasta!
4: Rasta!
1: He's a Roper.
0: You have to leave Birdie. Birdie's a humble youth. He just wants to have his whole talent available for everybody by taking requests. He's a very talented youth. Who goes the original Weebo?
5: Wibble. Morning, guys.
0: Morning.
5: I agree with Roper. But he could miss a week sometime, man.
0: Nah, but he can't miss a week.
5: Why is overdo it, guys?
0: Nah, but he can't
5: miss a week. Somebody tunes the off note or kind of thing.
0: Nah, he just can't miss a week.
5: But on the game researcher, do certain songs, he didn't do it or kind of thing. If he come in, he had a research and come again. He can't be ignoring this and ignoring that.
0: Nah,
5: miss a week sometime, man.
0: Nah.
5: Let's call her
0: and
5: sing like that little youth man or you.
0: That's a girl, like Roper's daughter, Majesty.
5: Right,
0: baby Roper.
5: That sounds good. That was a good try. Oh gosh, man.
0: Yeah, but you ain't even calling to contribute, man. You're just talking,
5: nah,
0: man. You just that chant out, man.
5: I know I capable of. I'm not going on for sure. I know singing is not in my, you know.
0: Well then, don't call any chant out because chant out is for chant outs. Chanters.
5: Please.
0: Why? I'm gonna tell you something. Chant out is for chanters. We don't know long talking in the chant out. You don't know intro. You are chorus. And boy, all boy did is give you is chorus. Look how they repaying Birdie for entertaining the nation at such a high level, eh? Well, they're wicked, eh, boy?
6: Wicked and bad.
0: Well, they ain't defending Birdie.

0: Rastamando îți apologize.
1: Who's on the original thing? I'll turn down Weebo, Weebo, Weebo, Weebo, Weebo.
0: Weebo, Weebo, Weebo. Blaze, you have a special place in hell, boy.
1: Wait, are you chanting? You chanting? All right, yes. No, you're not chanting. Come off. Right now, it's only chanters. Anybody talk? I don't know intro. Chorus. Hit my chorus.
0: Yeah, Miles,
1: all right, no, yep. Come off. Get up here. I only want chanters now. Don't fight, buddy. I only want chanters. Buddy giving of his time and melodies, and there's all he repay the man. Who goes there? I don't want that. Who goes there? Chorus.
2: Come on. Come on.
3: We have

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1: Mm-hmm.
0: But when you broke, everybody glad. Buddy, you need to take a 2 week.
2: Hey, you, come off. You come off. Pogo's original thing got a chant out.

0: studio defending Buddy.
1: Full 100.
0: Who goes the original game?
2: Chant out. Them boys, them need to survive for we. So we now, you know what them mean now. But we boys.
0: Hey, all right,
1: okay.
0: Okay, chant edited.
1: Please.
0: Chant clean. clean and pure. Your chant must be pure. Who goes the original thing on the chant out?
2: Hi, Blaze. You are saying something. Now it's your time for...
0: Brethren. Boy. Sappy. I want ban Sappy. Who goes the original thing on the chant out?
2: Hey, guys. Chant out.
0: Chorus. No talk.

0: I shall return.
1: Right. That's what you want.
0: Rhoda Barrett. Don't get fake news.
1: All right. Okay. Who goes there to the thing? I'll count out. We only want chanting. Anytime I hear anybody, if anybody talk, if, do him say hello. God, I hear talk. Who goes there? Sing me hello. Sing it.
0: Nobody want to plan the call.
1: This is what I'm talking
0: about. Nobody want to read the band. Yeah, that's not what I got to
1: Warrior, you better continue chanting, you know. Warrior, don't talk there. Continue chanting. Don't talk there, you know.
0: Right. I just called this a happy man. As if it's a call long, I'm trying to get you a lot of things.
2: Sing it.
0: Out,
2: sing it. You got to sing it. You got to sing it. Sing it.
1: Happy Mother's Day.
0: What?
2: Sing it.
0: Happy Mother's Day.
1: Yes, that's what we
0: to
1: want.
0: To all the mothers of the nation.
1: That's what we want.
0: Be my mind.
2: Very good.
0: That's it.
2: Do talk. Morning, warrior.
1: We chanted everything.
2: Well done.
0: Only I was lost in song, but I found the wrong number.
1: Oh, right. That's what we want.
2: Good vibe.
1: We want.
0: Oh, gosh. I went and put in gas, and since I put in gas, and I reached home, but he was still singing.
1: All right. I had a little piece of talk there. I'm going to cut you up there. Who goes there to the thing on the downtown?
0: I have a big organ to put.
2: We can leave though.

0: What's going on?
1: Wary. Rasta is wary. But he is tired and hungry.
0: All right. No anti-buddy chance, right? We have different rules here. No anti-buddy chance.
2: Real rules today, yeah, boy.
0: None of those. Is either support buddy or don't chant. Who goes there? Jonathan, get the chant out.
1: Come on, the song.

0: song like a old muscle car. Dumb on the song like a drug cut by the bar. Dumb on the song.
1: Yeah. You don't want
0: like
1: buddy,
0: man, why in me, bar?
1: You don't want buddy?
0: When you on the radio, I just go real far.
1: That song like buddy.
0: Yeah, it's buddy song.
1: Okay, nah. No, we want no anti-buddy songs here. You get banned one time. Only songs in support of buddy.
0: Who goes there?
1: Who goes there? Don't think I'll jump out.
0: Bolamana.
1: Hey, whoa.
2: Let me go now, let me go.
1: Time to go. 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God first and man can after. Time to go. We don't want that.
2: Again, worse.
1: Chris Kennedy up next. Jay Wise up next. Go through, yeah? Go through, Chris? All right.
3: Hey, Mama.
1: Happy Mother's Day to all, and sundry. All mummies. Happy Mother's Day.

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0: Chris Kennedy alongside Jay Wise. What's going on, Jay Wise? Everything
1: hey,
0: good?
1: Just something. Good morning, Trinidad and Tobago. Good morning, my brother Chris Kennedy.
0: Yeah, man. In the company all the way till noon, of course. Be sure to connect with us. 707-7526 is Auto Road Friday. You know we just return on a Friday. All right, tune. 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All right, so, yeah, all in all, the thing, let's go. Of course, we have some special guests in studio. Welcome into Slam Studios. We have, of course, Miss Cecilia Salazar in the mix. How are you doing this morning?
2: Good morning. Good morning.
0: Nice.
2: Good Let me make sure morning.
0: I yes, I am.
2: Good morning.
0: Nice. And she's not by herself today. She came with someone else as well. Welcome into Slam Studios, Rachel Bascom. She's in the mix with us. And we're about to talk about
3: two fat fellas coming down. Two fat fellas running around. Two fat fellas
2: in the dog.
3: Two fat fellas.
2: I love that you all know this song.
0: Yeah, come on.
2: We're still waiting on the verses from Rodia.
0: Rodia is sticking, but I don't know.
2: Don't worry.
0: But I know you're busy.
2: Yes, he's busy, and you know. And we like the it's a jingle.
0: Yeah, it's a jingle.
2: The show is the rest of the verses.
0: Speaking of show, I saw that you all put out a promo video. It was you and Rudy. what was the name? I Showy. Ole, not easy, no? Ridiculous, yes.
2: Yeah, we got to keep with the times.
0: Yes, and I definitely like how you all, you know, advertising the show as well, and I know from, you know, y'all doing the show, a lot of people asking to come to see it once more and come in to see it again, you know. How has the reception been?
2: Fantastic. It really, really has been good. People, I at the last show, Central Bank Auditorium was amazing. Mm-hmm. And I went out after.
4: Yes.
2: To Toucan, if mm-hmm. I may say. Get him a little thing.
0: Yeah.
2: I went out there and plenty of people came from the show and, oh my gosh, I take so much pictures of people like, They love it. And as Penny said, that is a real reaction, you know,
4: absolutely.
2: The audience. And we sit down and we talk.
0: Mm-hmm.
2: So it's not just, oh, I love it, it was funny. They like the content. They like my characters. They like the storyline. And like a soap opera, they want to know, so what's going to happen
4: after?
2: Yeah, mm-hmm. You know, so that keep you interested because you're invested in the lives of these characters, like a good movie, you know, so it's really good. I'm enjoying it.
4: People are even asking for a miniseries. What happens to Carl and Gloria after JJ? Yeah. After that wine. So
2: miniseries.
4: We have to come and see what's going on, you know?
0: Of course, Cecilia Salazar, she's been here many a times, you know. This is the first time I'm actually meeting you, Rachel. And something I always ask persons that come here, you know, and of course, I've asked Cecilia, I've asked Brody, you know, how do you feel about your character, you know? And is it hard, you know, you embodying your character as well?
4: Well, actually, this is typical typecasting because I live in this body. Mm-hmm. So, yes, good day, Trinidad and Tobago. Of course, I am a plus-size girl and I have been for quite some time now. Mm-hmm. And I think maybe the experience of my character, Gloria, has been mainly what I live through every day. Mm-hmm. People who feel they could give you advice. You know, you should take this. Mm-hmm. Don't forget that, you know, watercress and thing.
0: Now, what is it?
2: Watercress is a cure.
4: Right? But, you know, people walk up to you, they give you advice, yes. They feel, oh, this, that, yeah. And I'm always like, thanks. Mm. I try to be pleasant, but sometimes it does get to you, you know. And even if you have your own insecurities, having that external feedback doesn't help. But you just kind of have to find the strength and the balance within and see where you feel fit and healthy. Mm. And if you are not feeling healthy, then do something to change you.
0: Yeah.
4: But if I'm walking around like this, don't let anybody use this. Oh, sir, I good over here. Mm. We good on this side, you know. So I identify with Gloria a lot. But
2: and Rachel is a brilliant actress.
0: Yes,
2: right?
0: She is.
2: So her size has nothing to do with her acting skills, you know. Mm-hmm. This part,
4: yes.
2: Her life experience makes the character even richer and realer. But correct. She's played lots of other parts. I think she was Raymond Chiu Kong's favorite wife. I tried to be his favorite wife, but he loved Rachel as his wife. She played his wife in many productions.
4: Yes, I did actually.
2: So we're back in Two Fat Fellas on Saturday.
0: So this Saturday,
2: May 9th, Mother's Day. So we're saying it's a Mother's Day special.
0: Right.
2: Because of course, Mother's Day, bring out your mom. Mm-hmm. We had a Bring Your Mom special, but it sold out. Yay! Oh, so, but still bring your mom. Tickets are available. You have all the outlets.
0: Well, you can get your tickets at Doman Shoe Store, Instagram Mall, K Squared, Fashions, West Mall, Brentwood Plaza, C3 Center, and Eastgate Mall, Trinity, Electronics, in Arima, and online at islandytickets.com. All right, and you can also go to the Cipriani box office.
2: Yes, they open at 12 every day, so you can go straight there and get it.
0: Beautiful, beautiful. So, for persons that are listening, you know, what's different with this one? Because I know not every play, you know, because y'all have moved from Central Bank Auditorium, y'all went to
2: Queen's Hall.
0: Yeah, we started in Queen's Hall. What's the difference?
2: We did supper, right? Too. Well, it's the play, as you do it, it gets better. Mm-hmm. It just gets better. I mean, from the first time we did it, the end changed a bit.
0: Yeah, like, so that mean I had to come and watch us on here.
4: Yeah, that's right.
2: The end, we tweaked it. Well, it got more things. Right. I can't describe it. more entrances and exits. Mm. And but that came with us keep doing it and saying, hey, exactly. Why we don't try this? And a few lines. But the play tightens. Mm-hmm. It just gets tighter, you know, better. Mm-hmm. Kusume. Mm-hmm. Everybody get more confident in their characters. Mm-hmm. So, you know, that's what happens when you get to run a play for a long time. I mean, on Broadway, people run plays for years. And they do 8 shows a week.
0: Yeah, wow.
2: A week. That's, and that's how it used to be, when Central Bank first
0: for
2: opened. Yeah, we used to do 10 nights.
4: 10 nights, yeah.
2: We used to open on a Thursday, run till Sunday, open back the next Tuesday and run till Sunday at Central Bank. Theater was booming.
4: Then
2: I guess we didn't have as much options as we know now.
4: And
2: you know,
4: of course, with social
2: Netflix,
4: media and all those things.
2: But you can't beat live theater because you know what you see in your life. I said something to my daughter the other day with this bird, you know. There's something catching, saving his baby, you know, one of them. I thought, oh my God, what a fabulous mom in the wild. And I sent it to my daughters and they were like, Mom, that's AI.
4: That's AI.
2: Mom. I'm like, oh no. So I don't even know if to believe any of the inspirational, anything I read or see on this thing anymore.
4: Correct.
2: I am tainted. Wow. So, but if you go to stage, it's live. We are there. It is live theater. You are, I think there's nothing like it, and the experience is going to be, you know, people are going to want it more and more.
0: Yeah, because we have some testaments for people who actually messaged here and said that they enjoyed it. Remember, someone said that it was their first play that
2: they
0: ever went to.
2: Yes, they were supposed to tell you what they enjoyed it.
0: Yeah, they enjoyed it.
2: Good.
0: You know, so
2: And it's directed and written by Penelope Spencer. Mm-hmm. As you know, and
4: kudos to her.
2: Exactly.
4: Always.
2: So she's also, you know, getting more and more experienced in her writing as well. So, and Mother's Day, we have hampers and things to give away.
4: Yes,
2: we get hampers and gifts.
4: Yes.
2: We're getting gifts. Thank you, Sharon. Working on it. Mm-hmm. So, you know, so it'll be a lovely night out for you and your mom.
0: All right. So, beautiful ladies and gentlemen, you know what you need to do? Go get those tickets, right? And we could do our giveaway.
2: Yay!
0: We have a giveaway to do.
2: Mm-hmm. Giveaway.
0: All right.
2: Mood. Giveaway.
0: Mood. All right. So give us a call. 624. What's it? Mood. Mood.
4: Mood. What is mood? I like to get things. I don't like to get
0: things. Mood.
2: I learned that one. Mother's Day voucher. What is this one from? Ooh. We're getting vouchers.
0: Right.
2: I wonder if I should name all the people who given us things. Why not? Anyway, no, but I have to thank Furniture Plus. Yeah. I always say I'm going to thank them because they are... They really help us out with CPR Productions. They partner with us just like Guardian Media with all our plays. So when you come to the show, know that the furniture you are seeing, Furniture Plus. Okay? Mm-hmm. You can get it there.
0: Beautiful. Somebody,
2: if I don't buy everything.
0: Somebody's asking after this play, is it going to be shown again? And are you all coming back to supper?
2: Okay. We... I'll go in south one more time.
0: All right.
2: Not supper. Mm. Never him a bowl.
0: All right.
2: So we'll know about
0: that. You said like if you wasn't supposed to say that.
2: I don't know. I don't mind saying it.
0: Okay,
2: it's one night in south. It's coming at the end of the month.
0: Okay.
2: So if you really can't make this one for Mother's Day, we may have one more in south.
0: And
2: we're working on
0: it.
2: Oh, gosh, Tobago. We were just talking with Sherwin. I love to come here as bunks of Sherwin. Winchester. Oh, he's so sweet.
4: Yeah, he's so dripping on the Sherwin there.
2: Sherwin. So sweet. And that's the same thing he said, Tobago. We were, as Penny said yesterday, any sponsors out there would love us to come to Tobago and partner with us. We available.
0: Nice.
2: We available.
0: And this show is adults only?
2: Yes, definitely. You tell them about the adults only.
4: Well, of course, I mean, depending on the content that we are playing off of each other on. And there are some things that we just prefer that you do not bring your underage children.
0: Mm-hmm.
4: Maybe it could pass for 16, but we would prefer adults only. We're trying to keep our young people's minds as clear, clean and as healthy a citizen as they can be as possible.
0: Correct.
4: Because the truth is we are discussing the reality, and in order to discuss the reality sometimes we have to get a little down and dirty and open with certain things.
2: Mm-hmm.
4: And in order to bring the characters really and truly to life, we do have to be honest. So we are vulnerable, we are open, and we push the reality of the content to the audience.
0: From doing the show, Two Fat Fellas, you know, after the show, y'all encountered anyone that came to y'all and said, you know, this part of the show actually kind of touched me in this kind of way, and you know, I started to learn different things and so on and so forth. Yeah,
4: well, actually, from the very first show I shared with the group, I had somebody reach out to me,
0: right.
4: And they had a discussion with me on the Sunday morning, mm-hmm. for over 2 hours.
2: Wow.
4: Yeah. And I didn't expect that because I'm certainly not a therapist by any means. But of course, when you hear people pour out their lives to you just because of something that they saw, it obviously meant a lot to her. So shout out to OM. I will not call your name, but she was very touched. Mm. And she also is going through a difference in her weight due to an injury. So she came to see it and she said she left in tears.
0: Wow.
4: From laughing and literally crying. Mm. So it was a wonderful thing. I've also had people come up to me and say, you know, you don't let your weight stop you at all. I said, for what? I'm living, you know. And I had another lady who said that she feels represented when she sees me on stage. And I was like, okay,
2: yes. Doing all these go Rachel.
4: You know, but it's not just been that way for me. It's been that way for, I think, if not all of the cast members, because we really do try to be our authentic characters in the show, and people identify with that. There are people who sit there and they could say, and if not for themselves, they see a mommy, a daddy, a auntie, a tante, a nene, and somebody. So, you know, in order for us to be honest with the character, we really have to put ourselves out there, and that's what we do every night we perform.
2: And that's what, there's so many people out there who are not brave enough to do what you are doing. So they see you and they feel empowered. And we take that for granted. I get that all the time. Going, how you do this? How you been acting for so many years? How you had the strength to stay in this business? And because we see the benefit in it. We see... We love doing it. It's our talent. It's our gift. But we also believe that
4: it affects people's lives in a very real way.
0: People can really.
2: It's a duty. We have to do it. We have to do it. That's and it. We're glad to be doing it. And so come to Two Fat Fellas.
0: So give us a call. 6241-005 or 6235-001. You could win yourself a ticket to Two Fat Fellas. All right. It's on tomorrow at the Cipriani College.
2: Of course, tomorrow already. Today's Friday. It's Friday. Right.
0: Tobago, like Tobago sending a man thing and saying, let me have a discussion.
4: That's what we love to hear.
0: All right, so give us a call. 6241-005 or 6235-001. We have a ticket to Two Fat Fellas. And if you don't have your ticket or if you don't get a call in, right, you can actually get your tickets right now at Doman Shoe Store, Long Circular Mall, K-Squared Fashions, West Mall, Brentwood Plaza, C3 Center, and East Gates Mall, Trinity, Alextronics, Arima, on islandytickets.com, and you can also head over to Cipriani Box Office. All right, hello.
5: Hi, morning.
0: Hi, morning. How are you?
5: Fine.
0: Nice. So you want to go to Two Fat Fellas tomorrow?
5: I like to send my mom.
0: You want to send your mom? Nice. We love that. We love that. We love that. All right. Well, so you all have a question?
2: I think if she want to send her mom, I say give her the ticket.
0: Just so.
4: Child of the year.
2: Yes. Just as she said that, that's it for me.
0: What's it? What's her name, my friend?
5: Samantha. My name is Samantha. My mom's name is Michelle.
2: That is so lovely. You see, I'm touched already.
0: So listen to what you need to do, Samantha. Send me your mom's information on your WhatsApp, 707-7526. You need to send that now.
5: Okay, thank you so much.
2: And her name, you're welcome. Thank you. Happy Mother's Day. And her name will be at the door.
0: Yes.
2: All right? You don't have to come in and pick up any tickets. We have a guest list at the door, and her name will be on the guest list.
5: Thank you so much.
2: Yeah, she'll be treated right and proper.
4: Take care. Have a wonderful Friday.
2: I just realized I didn't name anybody. You know, the play have Kevon Brooks, Zachary Sosa, Penelope Spencer, Rachel Bascom, Cecilia Salazar, and then we have young actors Marcus Ocean and Joshua.
0: And Rody.
2: How could I forget Rody? Rody is Rody. I said, that's Rody. Oh my gosh, Rody was number one.
0: Indeed.
2: He's so wonderful.
0: So definitely wishing you all the best tomorrow. Of course. So, ladies and gentlemen, you heard it. Go get your tickets. Two Fat Fellas.
2: You might win something from Brighton, Sunshine Snatch, Rhino.
0: You never know. All right. So, get your tickets. 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And this is a treat for mom, you know? Take her out, you know, treat her nice. After the play, you could crash for a little dinner.
4: A little dinner, of course.
0: Sweeten the water. Everything in one. So.
2: Okay, thanks a lot, guys.
0: Not a problem.
4: Thank you so much.
0: Two fat fellas coming down. Two fat fellas round and round.
2: Two fat fellas in the tongue.
0: Two fat fellas.
2: Oh.

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1: Yeah.

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In the meantime, maybe big up the people, them all up. Easy Chris from South, big up, respect. Good morning, going out to Smart Pool, Southside. But the whole of Southside locked on. We're only locked in. Who locked in? Who locked in the loudest? Let me know. It's Friday too, eh? Who are the radio on loud?

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Easy, buddy. Buddy, I can't play no voice note, boy, but I see you, bro. Easy. Gotta wake up the crew's locked on in Faizabad. You see the Bluetooth speaker on all. Mood. Big up, Chris. Don Miguel. Cedrus. Locked in loud. The crew's locked on in Galeota. Loud in the company blue van. All right, come on. It's Friday. If anything preventing you from listening to Slam on a Friday, come on, yo. You need to get rid of that. Come on, yo. You need to get rid of that. If the boss is prevented, yo, you need to tell the boss, yo, hold brakes, bro. 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

Well, people, they sell out. 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Easy. All your cap play, no voice note. Oh, what are you doing with that? 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Text. Just text it.

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0: Yeah, if you were Ashanti to be spending years like that, yeah. Any place you need to be is at the R&B Brunch Festival. Come on. Saturday, the 16th of May, the Queen's Park, Savannah. Ashanti. Ashanti.
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0: 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Saturday the 16th of May. If you have the tickets for this, yo, you know what I'm going to do. You live in an Iraq or some kind of thing. So, yo, best you go. Best you go. Best you go to Kozo and plant some cane and live in the bush or something. Yeah, everybody talking about this. Come on, yo.
1: But this, yeah?
0: Yeah, this is the one you can't miss, right? Best you take a plane and go to Tobago and go down and get to plant some some corn or some kind of thing. Yeah, you understand? You understand? Get your tickets. R&B Brunch Festival. Don't miss it.
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1: Hi guys, you know what I feel for?
0: No.
1: What are you feeling for, Chris Kennedy?
0: Woman and rum.
1: I feel for men and rum.
0: Alright, goodbye.

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Burger King, have it your way. All right, let me talk about some tune now. Tune, Lil Kerry in the mix.

0: stop. 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
0: This is what kind of... I like

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Take out the vocals of this one. So this is a track I heard online. I hear this one online. I say, hey, this bad. And it's different too. You understand? So I say, nah, I bring this one to the nation. Cause I like this one. It's different. You understand what I'm saying, right? This is music coming up from an artist called Taller Than. This one is called Drop It Down. Listen this tune. I'm playing them quick.

0: That one has been going on in cook here, don't they? So, yeah, it's a rough it up like a cook here, man. Hey, he's really a grandy, man. This is music from my artist called Soladan. All I get familiar with this one, it's called Drop It Down. Listen,
1: drop it down, down, down.
0: New thing, just give me some time to

0: Anybody can do that right now. I like that one. Music coming out for Muddy. Like Muddy, like P-Roll Muddy.
1: P-Roll Muddy.
0: He said the next blessing that I want in my life is a what? What you say? Anyway, you say? Money, boy.
1: A big piece of money.
0: A big piece of money, boy.
1: I gotta make sure.
0: I could do it I could do it a big piece of money right now, boy.
1: All
0: right. Anybody else out there can do it a big piece of money?
1: We need it.
0: Play that one.
2: Explicit, boy.
0: Big up my phone. All right, my phone.
3: Money.
0: This one.

0: Up and up. Only goodness.
1: Yeah, money.
0: I like this one. Yeah.
2: Explicit, boy.
0: The next blessing I want in my life is a big piece of change. Come on. Run me my money. I need it. I don't want it. I need it. Yeah, boy. Use some new soca in the mix. All right, get familiar. We're going to take a quick pause and come back with more and end things off. All right, Chris Kennedy. Alongside J-Wise, I also have a new Kimmy to play. I'm playing a new Kimmy for all too. Bad. Keep it tuned.
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0: Daddy, you're the party doing this song, huh? Like a tune.
2: 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Make a man book a flight to somewhere that he never been. Take you.
0: Oh, it's Friday.

0: This is our new tune coming on from Kimmy. Yeah, Kimmy Action and the people. Yeah, that Kimmy.
1: Bad girl like you.
0: It's called Needed Now.
1: Less than stars and more.
0: Premier, I didn't think it released yet.
1: Why you think no play?
0: Yeah.
1: Fresh out the mind, girl. Give me everything.
0: Make up Kimmy.
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0: Hey, we getting ready to make our exit. Well, you. J.Y. is working. J.Y. is working all it. I out. Till tomorrow. All right? J.Y.'s Red Ants up next. They're going to take you all the way till 3. All right? We got your network news at the top of the hour. We out. Be safe.
1: CNC3 and the TBC Radio Network. I am Bavita Gopalchand. Thank you so much for joining us. Principal of Belmont Government Primary School, Keisha King, says more resources are needed in schools to give students with social as well as neurological challenges a better chance of becoming productive members of society. Kanu says Anthony Wilson, one of the two men killed in Belmont yesterday, was a past pupil of the Gloucester Lodge Primary School. And from her recollection, he displayed behaviors which needed further investigation and support. Ms. Kan says schools must be able to provide an alternative environment for students who face challenges at home or in their communities, adding that schools are in need of more special education teachers, guidance counselors, as well as social workers. She says all three can work together with parents to understand educational as well as social challenges that many children across the country are faced with.
2: Anthony Wilson, what I can recall, is based on experience at Belmont at Gloucester Lodge Moravian School. He would have been a child who we would have categorized as being that of special needs, and I guess the responsibility would have fallen on all of us, home, school, community, to aid this young man into being someone in society that can contribute positively.
1: King spoke during a walk against violence with students of the Belmont Government Primary School this morning. Well, she says crime is not a political issue. Minister of the People, Social Development and Family Services Vandana Mohit says support services coordinated by the Victim and Witness Support Unit of the Police Service are being made available to the families and loved ones of Anthony Wilson, Akil Kaffi and baby Akini Kaffi. Now, the three were killed while taking the 23-month-old baby to daycare. The child's mother, Antonia Kaffi, is still critical at hospital. The ministry describes the killings as a deeply tragic occurrence that has shaken the national community. The opposition leader is condemning Minister Philip Alexander over comments made in the wake of the Belmont tragedy, which claimed the life of 23-month-old Akini Kaffi. In a statement today, Beckel said the country must rise above petty politics as the nation mourns, warning that political grandstanding and insensitive rhetoric have no place while families are still grieving. She said criminality knows no politician, no party, and no color, and described the country's crime situation as a national crisis destroying families and communities across the country. Beckles also said the comments made by Minister Philip Alexander brought no comfort to the grieving families and did nothing to address the violence facing this country. Meanwhile, Patriotic Front political leader Michaela Pandey is asking where is the Prime Minister during what she described as a worsening crime crisis under a state of emergency. Pandey said citizens are being terrorized in their communities, with the country recording more than one murder a day after 264 days under emergency powers. She also questioned the Prime Minister's absence from direct public accountability, claiming there's been no formal national address focused specifically on crime, despite the escalating violence. Pandey is now calling on the Prime Minister to face the country directly and outline a clear and accountable anti-crime plan. On to some other developments now. Foreign and CARICOM Affairs Minister Sean Sobers says TNT is more concerned about the substance of diplomatic discussions with Venezuela than the clothing or jewelry worn by acting Venezuelan President Delcy Rodriguez. Sobers made the comments during Thursday's post-cabinet media briefing while responding to questions surrounding controversy over a brooch worn by Rodriguez depicting a map of Venezuela that includes Guyana's Essequibo region. Last month, Ghana's President Dr. Irfan Ali wrote to CARICOM Chairman Dr. Terence Drew objecting to Rodriguez's use of the brooch during official engagement with regional leaders, including Barbados Prime Minister Mia Motley. Sobers insisted government's priority is on diplomatic engagement between both countries.
3: I don't think we'd be that concerned, essentially, respectfully, with the clothes or the jewelry that Ms. Rodriguez, Interim President Rodriguez, wears. I mean, we would be most concerned with what our bilateral discussions, what comes out of those discussions. That is where our concerns would lie.
1: Well, the controversy surrounding the brooch has sparked criticism in Guyana, with CARICOM also cautioning member states against allowing regional engagements to be used to legitimize territorial claims currently before the International Court of Justice. On to some other news now, San Fernando fish vendors are complaining about conditions at the city's old fish market as they continue calling for a new facility to be opened. The smell of rotting fish, stagnant water, flies and garbage now surrounds the century-old market at King's Wharf, which falls under the purview of the San Fernando City Corporation. Vendors say worsening conditions have been caused by backfilling works which occurred along the waterfront.
4: The building is falling apart. The previous government, they did a backfill to the back. And right now, it has the whole back of the fish market is clogged. So when we throw our, when we discard of our fish, the whole back is just full of dead and decayed fish. The smell is horrible. We have cockroaches, rats, you name it. This is against the OSHA Act.
1: Meanwhile, vendor Ijaman Levi Russell says many fishermen now sell on the roadside instead of inside the market. And he believes it is about time for the new market to be opened.
5: So I'm doing business now because I want to do it the way they understand. And then to it, it's the condition, everything is about health, because if you're doing business, you have to have a health. You can't do certain things that way, because it could, the health department could stop you from doing things. So we're supposed to be doing the right thing.
1: Mayor Robert Powers is now calling for vendors to be moved into the newly constructed fish market facility, which remains closed. But Agriculture and Fisheries Minister Ravi Rathiram says the new market needs repairs and will be opened as soon as Udicot completes the project. Let's take a short break. We'll be right back.
6: What you know about me?

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0: Hey guys, get ready. 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It's on today, Friday, May 8th. Trin City Plaza, Burger King, have it your way. 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
0: Use it for a woman that will make a man or break a man or make a man go and get some money that he never. 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He gave peace and a wetter than he ever had. 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

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Yeah, something big is here. It's on later on this evening. Burger King is officially opening at Trin City Plaza, and they're bringing the vibes. All right, so join them from 4 p.m. to 7 p.m. for games, prizes, music, and nonstop excitement for the whole family. All right? Plus,

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1: Me and him never there.
0: You want him there.
1: Me and him never there.
0: My brethren, tell me.
1: Your friend them for where?
0: You want him there.
1: Me and him never there.

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Tell my coming, I gotta set it, then I gotta go, and then I gotta get it, then I gotta blow, and then I gotta shut it. Any little thing, and thinking he be doing, cause it doesn't matter, cause I'm gonna dead it, then I'm gonna murder everything and anything about a boom, about a bang. I gotta do a lot of things to make it clear to a couple of niggas that I always win, and then I gotta get it again and again and again.

6:30? Oh, yes. The weekend, you can enjoy it now. Those of you going till 4, just keep counting down the time, yeah? Just about 26 minutes moving up till 4. Yeah, man. Those of you probably took the day off for whatever reason. Probably had a little errand to run, probably early. You know what? You decide you want to take the whole day. So let it be. Yeah? Well, the weekend is finally here, guys. J-Wise and Sean 3.0, we in the building. Blazing up your tunes back to back. Whatever it is you're doing, you all know my numbers already. Link up, let me know who's on board, who's listening, who's tuning in, who's slamming. 707-7526. We've got a jam-packed show for you today. As always, and of course, some great music, yeah? In the meantime, guys, don't forget what's happening. Trin City Crew. Y'all look out. If you're all on the road right now, y'all can pop in. What's happening right now?

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All right. And be a part of what's to come. Also, right.

New hot and ready chicken pizza. Grab it while it's hot. Uh-huh. What we're going to do, guys, we're going to continue the vibe on the inside. Coming up in a short shot, we've got some sponsored time. We're going to take care of that as well. Tell you all what's happening at Pass World, yeah? But we continue with the vibes. It's Alter Road Friday right here on Slam on 100.5 FM. This is how we do.

0: better they won't.
1: So much more, guys. Yeah. That's happening until the 9th of May, alright? So make sure I treat mom special. Bed, get us something nice.
0: Me nah, go on, let's go.
1: From Passwell Limited, yeah.
0: No, when them I got done by me. No, for them to
1: be. Talking coffee makers, espresso come, machines, come, kettles, come. Toasters.
0: Me say me nah, go on, let's go.
1: You know she don't play with her blenders neither.
0: Me.
1: Everything you need to level up your kitchen, check them out right now.
0: He's a f***ed out on.
1: Aha.
2: 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Put it up, put it up, put it in, what it is.
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0: All right, guys, this is how we close up this segment. This segment was brought to you all courtesy Password Limited. And don't forget, guys, got 20% off KitchenAid small appliances until the 9th of May, all right? 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All right, remember Mother's Day is right around the corner, 2 days away. So you should take advantage of this, all right? 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
4: Good afternoon, I'm Otto Carrington with headline news on CNC3 and the TBC Radio Network. In the aftermath of the triple murder in Belmont yesterday that took the life of 23-month-old Akemi Kafi, the Homeland Security Minister reveals that the people of Belmont are annoyed that the Zozo legislation never became law. Minister Roger Alexander told the Parliament today that when tragedies like yesterday's own happen, he visits the area and engages with residents. He said residents told him they wanted Belmont to be a zone of special operation because they understood that the legislation also spoke to social interventions to tackle the root causes of crime. But he said the hard policing measures are continuing.
5: However, Mr. Speaker, the increase in patrols, intelligence gathering, identification of persons who committed the offence, and persons are now hiding from the law enforcement officers. However, Mr. Speaker, again, everything will be done to protect the citizens, even those in Lavantil.
4: Minister Alexander criticized the opposition for what he said are resource shortages in the police service. The minister said on the morning of the incident, a significant police presence was in Urupun conducting a large operation and officers had to be redeployed to Belmont. To some regional news, the Caribbean Public Health Agency, CAFA, is advising member states and the public that the risk of the hantavirus infection in the Caribbean remains low. This follows a notification from the World Health Organization on May 2nd of a cluster of respiratory illness aboard a cruise ship in the Central Atlantic Ocean, where one critically ill patient tested positive for hantavirus. CAFA says it was alerted on May 3rd, and as of May 6th, the World Health Organization has reported 8 cases, 3 confirmed and 5 suspected, along with 3 deaths. Executive Director of CAFA, Dr. Lisa Indar, says the current risk to the region is considered low, noting that transmissions in the Americas is most commonly linked to wild field rodents and the human-to-human spread is rare. However, given the Caribbean's major cruise tourism sector, CAFA is urging member states to remain vigilant and strengthen surveillance at ports of entry as a precaution. And now for a look internationally. David Attenborough is celebrating a century on Earth. The legendary broadcaster spent decades bringing the natural world into living rooms around the globe. From planet Earth to the blue planet, Attenborough's documentaries have inspired generations and helped raise awareness about climate change and conservation. He also famously bonded with the mountain gorillas while filming in Rwanda and became one of television's most recognizable voices. Attenborough has earned multiple Emmy Awards, 2 knighthoods, and a Guinness World Record for the longest career as a TV presenter. Stay tuned for another news update at the top of the hour and for comprehensive coverage in our major newscast at 7 p.m. on CNC3 and across all digital platforms.
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0: It's Friday. Some of you, the weekend started from yesterday, but guess what? If you're starting today, that's okay. Nothing is wrong with that as well, right? Those of you on the job, big up yourself. Probably leaving at 5, whatever it is. Yeah. So here what? Let's make someone's day today. Probably had a long day, or you're probably celebrating something. Right now, I want you to call me up right now. It's the Burger King Chicken Check-In. And today we are celebrating all things chicken. All right, from the juicy Thigh King sandwich to Cripsy nuggets to chicken fries are made for dipping. So real bone in a fried chicken burger, King has chicken yowie, all right? So here we're going on right now. No matter what you're craving, there's something waiting for you at Burger King. Now, I want you to call me up. Give me the access phrase, Burger King chicken check-in. All you got to do is say 3 times, no stumbling, right? Burger King chicken check-in. Say it 3 times fast, and that's it. Well, that's the first part of it. Second part, I'm going to ask you some simple questions, and then you're going to win yourself something nice today, yeah? It's Friday. Let's not waste time. Let's head to the phone lines. Hello, good afternoon.
1: Hello, good afternoon.
0: How are you doing, brethren?
1: I good, brethren.
0: Access freeze.
1: Burger King chicken chicken. Burger King chicken chicken. Burger King chicken chicken.
0: All right. Did you win before?
1: No.
0: All right, good.
1: Caller.
0: Okay, good. I'm going to ask you 2 questions, right?
1: Right.
0: How many pieces come in a nugget combo?
1: 6.
0: Nah. I'll ask you our next question again still. All right, but I went wrong.
1: Okay.
0: Name 3 of Burger King's chicken sandwiches.
1: The Thai King chicken sandwich.
0: Right.
1: Right. It have a Trini chicken sandwich, I think.
0: Nah.
1: I'm not too sorry about that way.
0: All right, bro. We'll see then. We can try again, right?
1: All right.
0: Blessings. Hello, good afternoon.
2: Good afternoon.
0: Hi, good afternoon. What's the access phrase?
2: Burger King chicken.
0: All right, so I'm going to do the same, all right? I'm going to ask you 2 questions, all right?
2: Sure.
0: What makes chicken fries different from regular chicken?
2: Shape of it.
0: Did you win already?
2: No.
0: Okay. All right. You're correct.
2: First time caller.
0: All right. So here's what I'm going to ask you the same thing. Name 3 of Burger King's chicken sandwiches.
2: Original chicken sandwich, an American chicken sandwich, and the chicken club sandwich.
0: Chicken club?
2: Yes.
0: Okay, good. Okay, good. You got it. All right, what's your first name?
2: Bianca.
0: And the first 3 digits of your number?
2: 777.
0: All right, good. So you have the WhatsApp number already, right?
2: Yes, I do.
0: Good. Send a picture of your ID to the Slam WhatsApp and you're on the inside, right?
2: All right, thank you.
0: Okay, Bianca. Just like that, we made someone's day. Congratulations going out to Bianco. Yes, that's how we do it on Burger King. That's right, a chicken check-in. Get your hands on the juiciest, most flavored pack food options today. Only at Burger King. Thank you so much, Burger King, for making that giveaway special on Slam on 00.5 FM, yeah? We're going to continue with the vibes on the inside. JY's and Sean 3.0. It's Friday. Who is Alter Road? You all know my numbers. Hey, Jacob is on the outside. Fireman Jacob, big up yourself as well. Jacob, big up. Big Show's going to tell Lion Paul. He's on the inside as well. Baby Gil, Tamara Sanchez is on the inside. Let's see who is there. Cruising Faizabad. Saya is on the outside as well. Alright, guys. guys. Keep those messages coming, right? 707-7526. We're going to take a really short pause, and then we're going to come back with more of your favorite jams right here. Yeah?
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0: What? What up?
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0: Ice
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0: Let me send my big shout out to Victoria and the cool's locked in.
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0: Shout out to Jeff Gamsey, what do you mean?

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0: Kelly!

games, prizes, music, and non-stop excitement for the entire family. Make sure and don't miss it. All right, plus you can enjoy your favorite flame grill meals or just the way you like it. 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It's happening right now. Go check them out. Trent City Plaza. That's Friday, May 8th. Burger King, have it your way.

0: If you want to visit any of their 6 locations, give them a call right now at 612-4PWL today, all right? All the ladies messaging right now, they want our next one, eh? They want our next one. You know, send a big show going to town. You want chilling right now with daddy? Perfect 10 family on. What do you mean? They all know the deal already. One of the wickedest combination on radio, and we say that without apology. Big shout out to Andrea. Family. Andrea, 007, make up yourself, Birdman and the Arima squad, make up yourself as well. 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

0: Good afternoon, I'm Otto Carrington with headline news on CNC3 and the TBC Radio Network. In local developments, the University of Trinidad and Tobago is assuring students that no major sensitive data appears to have been compromised following a massive cyber attack targeting its online learning platform. The attack forced the university to temporarily shut down its Canvas learning management system last night, just hours before scheduled examinations today. As a result, exams have now been postponed until next week. UTT Principal Professor Rian Maharaj says the institution itself was not directly hacked, but rather the external digital learning system used by thousands of tertiary institutions worldwide. He says preliminary investigations suggest only students' university-issued email addresses may have been exposed.
1: UTT is continuing to work towards the full restoration and normalization of the learning management system for staff and students. And we're also looking, to take this as a lesson to even improve our capacity to deal with these issues as it comes up and have alternative modes of dissemination of information should these unfortunate situations arise.
0: Foreign and Curriculum Affairs Minister Sean Sober says Trinidad and Tobago is more concerned about the substance of diplomatic discussions with Venezuela than the clothing or jewelry worn by acting Venezuelan President Delcy Rodriguez. Sober made the comments during Thursday's post-cabinet media briefing while responding to questions surrounding controversy over a brooch worn by Rodriguez depicting a map of Venezuela that includes Guyana's Essequibo region. Last month, Guyana's President Dr. Irfan Ali wrote CARICOM Chairman Dr. Terence Drew objecting to Rodriguez's use of the brooch during official engagements with regional leaders, including Barbados Prime Minister Mia Mottley. Sobers insisted government's priorities on diplomatic engagement between both countries.
2: I don't think we'd be that concerned, essentially, respectfully, with the clothes or the jewelry that Ms. Rodriguez, interim President Rodriguez, wears. I mean, we would be most concerned with what our bilateral discussions, what comes out of those discussions. That is where our concerns would lie.
0: And now for a look internationally. The United States said it expected an Iranian response as soon as later on Friday to its latest proposal to end the war in the Gulf. Even as the U.S. and Iranian forces traded fire in the region and the United Emirates came under renewed attack, recent days have seen the biggest flare-ups in fighting in and around the Strait of Hormuz since a ceasefire began a month ago, despite signals from Washington and Tehran that they were closer than ever to a deal. Stay tuned for another news update at the top of the hour and for a comprehensive coverage in our major newscasts at 7 p.m. on CNC3 and across all digital platforms.
3: Is what you know about me?
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Baby.

How good? 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So good. 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So all we know what you're saying is the truth.

0: Right now, we want to see who's basic and who's bold. We want to test you all. You all know what's going on. This is the Holiday Snacks Nova Bold Challenge, where only the real one can step up and stand out. 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Right, I'm going to ask you some questions. 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The boldest answer, win a hamper from Holiday Snacks Nova. The new bold flavor awaits, all right? So call me up right now. All right, I'm going to ask you some simple questions. That's it. Y'all know the number 624? No, stop calling the WhatsApp. I know you can't send it via WhatsApp. This is a live interaction. Well, what I'm going to do is actually make it a little interesting. You all know some of the questions already. I'm going to give you a little chance to think about it before you call. All right? 624-1005, 623-5001, right? Call me right now. Let's see how bold you are. Tell me. Matter of fact, I'll make it simple. Here we can do. Just call, shout out someone you low-key like. Or, you can rate yourself out of 10 and then defend it with real confidence. Tell us your most embarrassing radio-friendly, keyword, your most radio-friendly embarrassing moment. Alright? Now just a little example. Call me up, J-Wise, I want to play two tunes. Get him a chance to think a little bit. And then we head to the phone line, right? Remember, call me up 624-1005-623-5001 and you can win something right now, right here on Slam, yeah? Let me go.
1: Hey. One thing more and them feel understood. Good girl, good girl, good. Top tier, she the one.
0: Inside of Kelsey Holiday Snacks Nova.
1: One thing more than
0: wanna see who's basic and who's bold. Only the bold ones can call right now though.
1: Top tier, she the wine pal.

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1: Exclusive things, huh? Only.
0: Use it for a woman that will make a man or break a man or make a man go and get some money that he never had.
1: That's no regular thing. No man.
0: Take you up and fly you, you end up in the Netherlands.
1: Oh,
0: no, he in the Netherlands was saying that he never had. He gave peace and a record that he ever had. He said, looking like a flash flood running with deep swells. Got him moving like the weatherman. You got the super

0: of a hamper to give away? That's right, from Holiday Snacks Nova. Call me up. Let's get it. I've seen a lot of answers on the WhatsApp, but no, I told you it's not about WhatsApp, yeah? I just give you all a hint, a little idea as to what I'm going to ask. Call me up right now. Win a hamper with the bold new flavor of the Holiday Snacks Nova. That's what we're talking about, yeah? Right now, I've seen some interesting answers on the WhatsApp, but as I said, it's a call segment and not WhatsApp. And stop calling the WhatsApp. 624-1005-603-5001. That's it. Come here and tell me right now, what's the most overrated food in Trinidad? What is the most overrated food in Trinidad? Want to hear from you. Ah. Hello, good afternoon.
1: Hi, good afternoon.
0: How are you doing today?
1: I'm fine, thank you.
0: Right, so you're ready to win?
1: Of course I am.
0: Right, so here's what's going on. I want to ask you some questions. You need to answer as soon as possible, right?
1: I'll try my best.
0: Make sure it's radio friendly, yeah? Right. Yeah, what's going on?
1: Mm-hmm.
0: What is the most overrated food in Trinidad, you would say?
1: I would say...
0: Be bold about it, eh? Be bold with your answers, eh? Right, let me go.
1: Pilau.
0: Pilau. All right. And who's the most basic person in your group right now? One person name, real basic in your group.
1: Wow, I don't want to pop nobody, you know.
0: Oh, yeah, you're not bold enough. You ain't bold enough.
1: Can I say myself?
0: No, somebody in your group, not you. You're not basic. You're on the phone right now. You bold. This is the bold challenge, you know.
1: I don't think I have anybody basic in my group, honestly.
0: Oh, gosh. All right, well, I'll continue with that, right? Because it's the bold challenge, right?
1: Okay.
0: All right, thank you for trying, though. Hello, good afternoon.
2: Hello, good afternoon.
0: How are you going?
2: Good, and you?
0: I'm good as well. You ready to win?
2: Yeah.
0: All right, so here we're going on. Tell me, what is the most overrated food in Trinidad right now?
2: Curry.
0: Curry?
2: Yeah.
0: Who is the most basic person in your friend group right now?
2: Virginia Chief.
0: What is one thing you never told anybody until now? Make sure it's really friendly, yeah? One thing you did that you never admit until now. What's that?
2: One thing I did and I never admit.
0: Make sure it's really friendly, please, eh?
2: What's up? I sneak out of the house and went to a party without telling my mother.
0: Oh, gosh. All right, so here the next one, all right? What is the one thing you pretend to like but you actually hate?
2: Onions. I don't like onions. But when my mother cook it, I have to eat it.
0: I take it that. What's your first name?
2: Tunisia.
0: Jalicia?
2: Yeah. Yeah, Tunisia.
0: D or J?
2: J.
0: Okay, good.
2: J.
0: And what's the first three digits of your phone number?
2: And what is the
0: first three digits of your phone number?
2: 476.
0: All right, so here we are. I'm going to take one more call and it's between both of you, right?
2: Okay, thank you.
0: Thank you so much. Right. Let's see who's more bold. I'm going to take one more call and then we decide right after, yeah? Hello, good afternoon. Hello, good afternoon. Good afternoon, how are you doing?
1: Good.
0: Only ladies calling today, boy, but you're ready to win?
1: Yeah.
0: I'm going to ask you the same exact questions and I want to hear how bold you are right now. Tell me, what is the most overrated food in Trinidad right now?
1: Pilau.
0: Pilau. Right. Who is the most basic person in your friend group?
1: Jayvon.
0: What is the one thing you never admitted until now? Make sure it's radio friendly, please.
1: That I have a fear, like, you
0: Say that one more time.
1: Like fear of being close to me.
0: Say that one more time.
1: Fear of cars, like you when you're crossing the road.
0: Oh, okay.
1: Yeah.
0: Okay. All right, good. You have a fear of crossing the road?
1: Yeah.
0: Oh, okay, good. You never tell that to nobody until now.
1: No.
0: Right. What is one thing you pretend to like but you actually hate? Putting you on the spot. Be bold. One thing you pretend to like but you actually hate it deep down inside. What is that?
1: Swimming.
0: I didn't hear you.
1: Swimming.
0: Yeah. I'm asking you, why you pretend to like it?
1: Because you know when you go in the beach with people and you know.
0: Oh, yeah, the crowd. I'm on the crowd. Yeah, they look like, yeah, you know what you're doing. Alright, I get it. Let me get your first name.
1: Chanel.
0: And the first four digits of your contact number?
1: 252. 252? Yeah.
0: Alright, good. Right, so keep it locked, right? We're going to call the winner right now.
1: Okay.
0: Thank you. All right, guys, no time to waste. We kind of run out of time. So here we're going on right now. This is the Holiday Snacks Boulder Challenge. All right? Caller 1 or caller 2. That's it. Send me some WhatsApp right now. I see somebody calling to vote. Who are you voting for? Hello, good afternoon. Who are you voting for? Caller 1 or caller 2?
3: Number 1.

0: All right, caller number one in the lead. So that's, I think it's Janelle. Is that Janie, man? Right, so caller number one, send your info to the WhatsApp number right now, all right? You're today's winner. That's right. It was bold enough. All right? So that's our time for the segment, our bold winner. That's how we do all KDC Holiday Snacks Nova Bold Challenge. Keep it locked and remember, don't be basic, be bold with Holiday Snacks Nova, all right? We take a short pause and we come back with more, guys.
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We appreciate the small blessing, but the big one, you see for the big one?

Hey, big up to my Spirit Mass family, boy. Every single time I hear certain tunes, that's all I can remember. That memory. On the road. Hey, listen, now, one of the greatest experience ever.

Your solution 3.0 is stepping out, guys. Now we're gonna trade the studio lights for the outside vibe, yeah? It was definitely a good shift, all right? So thank you all so much. And no matter how tough the week is ahead or the weekend is, remember you made it and you got it. You got through this far, yeah? Keep pushing and keep believing in yourself, because if you don't believe in yourself, nobody else will believe in you. You need to believe in yourself, invest in yourself, so that others can say, hey, yes, boy, he really believe in himself, he really invested in himself. So I could understand and I could afford to invest in him, but if you're not investing in yourself, then why should somebody else invest in you? You understand? And our next message I want to leave you with is mind your business. Mind your business, whatever it is you're doing, mind your business. I was kind of minding my business on the way to work. I just stopped to look away for a little while in traffic. I ended up touching the next guy in front of me because I wasn't fully focused. Old boy come out. And now don't paint my car. He was cool though. He was cool. But what I'm saying, all I have to say, mind your business, right? Pay attention and mind your business. They were coarse here. Anyway, guys, coming up next, we have Verse and Young Mace, who are already in the building. Yeah? We will see you. GYZ working tomorrow, yeah? Right, so you can catch GYZ from 6 to 9 tomorrow. Continue the vibes. I'll be out tomorrow, right? So you can catch me next week, but I'm sure. Definitely vibes, right? Keep it locked, guys. Outer Road Friday continues right here on Slam on 100.5 FM.

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So, hey, what's that? 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

messages coming in 7077526. Young Bass, your boy first, we here till 9. We all have vibe on this good Friday night. What do you feel like?

What at the same time? What at the same time? What at the same time?

still inside the first summer. Tunes on the Outer Road Friday. Miss Brinting now. You're too sweet like a spoon of your honey. Tell all of this man sending message right through the... You know the camera see you blushing now. Pull it

0: right? Now pay some bills real quick. I'll come back with the action for you, right? Night and day. Outer Road Friday, 6 to 9. We nice. Let me move.
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1: 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Fire! 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
1: We're not taking the back of that list. Anytime you see play Young Bass thing on the dice, he send a message. That's the code.
2: Fire!
1: Fire! That is the code! When is he put a special sting on it, yeah?
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0: Saki, watch that. 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She coming on the mountain. Well, you wicked, yes.
1: She be coming around the mountain when she comes.
0: After she asks you how much you want to pay for the thing. For the car. Then she asks you how much I want to pay for the car. Then tell she how she get it. 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
1: They just always say man is dog.
0: You wanna know why? Turn it up. I'm Mr. Huh. Die while showing. Yeah, yes, I get girl, but you hard little. Yeah, I said, every time I
1: make sure I get a good breeding.
0: See, just showing. Yeah, I just stop now. You're trying to make my power. You know how I get a break.
1: Fast shepherd or husky.
0: Shut.
1: She tells me she freaky, she right, but she going. 69 and all. 13 minutes again before this hour done. Until that final one. But we're not slowing down for nothing. It's Friday.

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1: Ladies, get ready.
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